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0: they still have fire alerts in Carolina, you know, EMS coordinator, fire coordinator, 10531-560 Federal Water Street, Federal to Level, closest cross of East Beach, reporting garage fire, unknown vehicles inside the garage. I don't know if anybody is inside at this time, sending to get more information than we're seeing for. Federal fire alerts in Carolina, you EMS coordinator, fire coordinator, 10531-560 Water Street, in the village of Lavo, closest cross of East Bay Street, having garage fire. Do have a truck and a four wheeler inside the garage. I don't know if anybody else is inside. This is 908, heavy structure fire, 5607 Water Street.
1: Alright, copy. I'm about to pull up.
2: Who's this back call, Chief? Show level chief in the room.
0: Level chief here now.
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2: 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Bravo Engine 3, bring me a line from the hydrant, please.
0: Thank you, Bravo Chief Cameron.
2: Engine 3, there's a hydrant right up here by the scene. 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
1: Received. You can shut the timer off. We've got the fire knocked down. The ball for this.
2: Received. Also, the National Grid was advised they weren't going to have to throw out.

0: Bravo 2 for Roy. I'm sorry, I didn't catch your message. You said National Grid was notified. Received. We do have the power cut down to the garage, the separate panel we could bypass. I will need them just to respond to confirm this out, but no rush.
1: Okay.

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0: 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Can you go with the numerics again?
1: Affirmative, it's going to be 9320 to be in the Toronto Department 2.
2: Shadow on cargoes.
1: Okay.
2: I'm clear from taking that depot. I'll be en route to 35 Lincoln as well. Be advised, I was informed that that female was dropped off at back at the residence regarding that MVC.
1: Okay, 2054.

Blue 714 333.

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1: 321.
0: Hello, Linebacker. Those are call line for you.
1: Received. 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
0: Okay, 21 seconds.

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0: Just so you're aware, National Grid, the first level 15 is at 15.
1: Appreciate it, thank you.
0: Welcome to the...

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1: Roger,
0: K91. Roger, Richard, Davina, go to retrieve property.
1: Okay, 21, 22.

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0: 7 on 4, there was 3-1 on custody and 941 revised at 70, one female juvenile cooperative.
1: 2138.

0: Kale, those be clear of the Venus Road back here at the PSC with property.
1: Ready, 2139. 714 Lewis, 30 miles. Starting mileage is 8428, direct FMC.
2: 2139. 36 Lewis, I'll be clear of that complaint. Is there anything in either post?
1: Not either.
2: 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I'm clear and service.
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New York, Lincoln William George, 9306, Lincoln William George, 9306, on State Route 12 near Cliff.

0: 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New York 784826179 repeating 784826179 just status for both.
1: Can I
0: almost hear your call, Scott? I'm right in the village near Mechanic Street.

0: Próximo, né? 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
1: Well, no, it's best for me.
0: Yeah, that's better.
1: Copy.

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0: are you? I'll be out there.
1: Great, thanks for helping.

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1: Got it.
0: 749.
1: Kilo on Lewis. Clear that stop back towards the PSP Lewis property.
0: I think 21 point.

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1: 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Okay, 20 here is

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0: 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Wynn Road and West Road in Cockleville. 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
1: There you go. Copy. 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
1: Copy.
0: What's your name?

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0: 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I got a New York Register towing ready.
1: Bye.
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3-0 Lewis. That's actually going to be a North Carolina registration. It's going to be Mary Boy 0-5146. 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
1: That's on 3311.
0: We ain't hearing this unit 4 on post coverage. We're en route to SP Cartridge. Vehicle relay.
1: Okay, 2330.
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0: 7190. I'm going to be clear of PSP en route to that address on Erie Canal Road on FAME. Be advised, 703 is going to be paired with me.
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0: This is your post car. We're going to be tied on an overdose in Antwerp. Mobilize, we're back in
1: 23, 41.

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0: You can show us clearance service.
1: Okay, 0002.

0: 7-1
1: to Lewis, copy PSC, I'll be there. 3-1 to Lewis. We're clear of that vehicle relay. We're 26 and Jack Road. We're clear.
0: The caller advice is going down the trail towards the fishing access off of River Road. It's going to be just before the entrance of 2568 River Road. She was heading down the trail when she went off the roadway. Injury. Not reporting any injuries. Does not believe the vehicle is drivable. It's going to be a Ford F-150 color black. Also advice, her brother is currently in road and is on the court.
2: Copy.

0: 36. 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Which apartment was it?
1: The apartment number 3, or Walter's back, or plus on a married subject. Female, right? She has not heard from her in a few days.
0: Midnight's always the best time to text. Morning, Ruth.
1: Alright,
2: thank you. 702 bus. I'm paired with 714 and route to the NBC. We're stopped at DSS right now, checking on an individual.
1: 3-0-0-25.

0: emergency was. Can you run Massachusetts VOIC?
1: Go ahead.
0: Sam Adam 156-1520. Sam Adam 156-1520. Tabor 212-1981. He just left for once and worse.
1: Okay,

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I'll be out of service on the tour.

0: Thanks, Bill. Thank you, welcome on the one for us, check.
1: Okay, what is
0: the valid
1: negative for one to one?
0: Copy, we're up, Bill.
1: This is

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0: Please providing a courtesy transport from this location to 7-Eleven in the village, 30 miles from Ready.
1: Go ahead.
0: 30 miles is 8483 with one female.
1: Okay, 37.

0: other syllables. Who's the caller on this?
1: Send me the female and Tommy name Durden.
0: Kristen.
1: Okay.

0: 714 Lewis ending. We have 711 and mileage 8484.
1: I think there's a

0: 714 Lewis. Will we clear that welfare check and then back and go to the MVP?
1: Well, this is 336, status check.
2: You can show us clear the same little landline so we can call the caller.
1: Perfect, 0041.

0: 714, Louis.
1: 714.
0: Were they closer to the road or were they down the trail in the fishing access?
1: They appear to be down the trail near the fishing access.
0: Copy.
1: 00 for Karen.

0: 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Will we clear that
1: complaint? We're in service. 3-6-1.
2: Seven one four

0: I believe we're out. We're going to be on foot walking down the trail to see if we can locate them.
1: According to Google Maps, it says silly sign saying Black River Fishing Access.
0: There's actually two fishing access on this road. We are at the second one. If you're coming from Fort Lyden, it does say Black River. Could you recontact them and see if they're still on scene?

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1: 7 4.
0: Could you also answer the finger on which access trailer on the first or second one is coming from Port Lyden?
1: Excuse me,

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0: Wander, please.

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0: Hi there, Jergen, subject on the line.
1: Myself, please.
0: Okay, 1:36.
2: 714 Willis Avenue, Roger and Eddie.
0: Okay, go ahead.
2: Doing New York, King Adam Sam, 2468.
0: Okay, fire.

0: 714, Lewis. Can you start next available tow?
1: Okay.
0: For this truck. Okay. It's going to be a Ford F-150. It has some sudden damage. It's leaking coolant.
2: Proceed. You can tell me the F-11.

0: Can you add near DLIC 190-866-479? 190-866-479. Zero three Lewis. One more near Cross Station.
1: Go ahead.
0: Charles Paul Young 4326. Charles Paul Young 4326. Can you just add that to the fact? We're at zero.
1: Okay, 112.

0: 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Unlimited will be in Roof Hotel.
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2: Three six.
0: 3-1. 3-1. 13, 2 a.m.

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She is currently responsive. She has terminal trigger.

0: L3-1,
1: Steve, I think I heard from Tangible Manpower or National Emergency Ambulance. At the end of the call, the email was more responsive. We do have controls and route to the location. You are current that the ambulance started as they may be closer.
0: Approximately 25 out at this time.
1: Lewis.
2: You can show us clear backing service.

0: three specs for us. 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
1: Negative, they didn't answer. They have the Hotel 1 en route. They have probably another 10, 12 minute ETA.
0: Copy. We're about 20 minutes out.
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0: Me está hablando un poco, ¿qué es eso?
1: It's
0: going to be a West Virginia plate, 9-5-3-2-6-8, Adam. I'm going to be 12 Johnson Road.
1: Okay, good morning.

That's the letter coming for tracking. Dispatch Old River Science Center Rescue, I have a request for response. 7388 Utica Boulevard, in craft. For a 41-year-old male who's dizzy, lightheaded, faking the pressure at the base of his skull, but he didn't make. Think he has high blood pressure and he didn't take his blood pressure medicine. History of tachycardia. 54 Old River Science Rescue, I have a request for response. 7388 Utica Boulevard, in craft. A 41-year-old male, he's dizzy, lightheaded, has high blood pressure and didn't take his medicine. He has a pressure at the base of his skull, does have a history of tachycardia.

Can you have the owner off? I have a West Virginia driver's license already. It's going to be George 108606. That's going to be for the Brewer subject.

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1: 714 714 714 714 714 714 714 714 714 714 714 714 714 714 714 714 714 714 714 714 714 714 714 714 714 714 714 714 714 714 714 714 714 714 714 714 714 714 714 714 714 714 714 714 714 714 714 714 714 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
2: Hi, Matt. 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
1: This ambulance is not working yet. 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
0: What's your one on?
1: Control there for approximately 5 minutes out.
0: Excuse me, if you're trying to locate it right now, GPS put it at wrong house.
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1: 3 Alpha 1, you're on. Thank you.

0: 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We are out.
1: This is Central West, 9 a.m.

Luke Special West 599, have a question on 4736 Mud Lake Road, Cross Street, Osceola Road, for an 84-year-old male for possible stroke and difficulty speaking. For speech, obtaining for West 599, have a question on 4736 Mud Lake Road, Cross Street, Osceola Road, for an 84-year-old male, possible stroke, difficulty speaking. First speech, I don't believe he's having a stroke, but he is

5 5 5 5 5 5 5 5 5 5 5 5 5 5 5 5 5 5 5 5 5 5 5 5 5 5 5 5 5 5 5 5 5 5 5 5 5 5 5 5 5 5 5 5 5 5 5 5 5 5 5 5 5 5 5 5 5 5 5 5 5 5 5 5 5 5 5 5 5 5 5 5 5 5 5 5 5 5 5 5 5 5 5 5 5 5 5 5 5 5 5 5 5 5 5 5 5 5 5 5 5 5 5 5 5 5 5 5 5 5 5 5 5 5 5 5 5 5 5 5 5 5 5 5 5 5 5 5 5 5 5 5 5 5 5 5 5 5 5 5 5 5 5 5 5 5 5 5 5 5 5 5 5 5 5 5 5 5 5 5 5 5 5 5 5 5 5 5 5 5 5 5 5 5 5 5 5 5 5 5 5 5 5 5 5 5 5 5 5

0: 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stroke, Flirt Beach, Texas Summit, for 24, Westline Ambulance, Second Home, Osceola Ambulance, have a request marathon, 4736 Mud Lake Road, Town of Lewis, Cross Street, Osceola Road, for an 84-year-old male, possible stroke, and Flirt Beach, Texas Summit.
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Blue dispatch to Consuelo Area, second tone. Blue is County Special Rescue, EMS coordinator. I request you on 4736 Mudlake Road, Town of Lewis, Cross Street, Osceola Road, for an 84-year-old male, possible stroke, his first speech, facing his stomach. 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Repeating for Blue County Special Rescue, Consuelo Area, second tone. EMS coordinators have requested response 4736 Mudlake Road, Town of Lewis, Cross Street, Osceola Road, for an 84-year-old male, possible stroke, yes, 28, 6 minutes 9. Caller identified here as DNR.

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0: Dallas Air 5. Speed my Savvy. 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
1: Five copies.

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1: Hotel
0: R1. R1 transporting Carthage Area Hospital.
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1: Go for Alpha 5.
0: Alpha 5, the caller advice be feeling dizzy at this time, so vomiting.
1: Alright, copies. We are making excellent time over here. We have about a 70 ETA.
0: That is low receipts, 3 3.

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0: 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Oh, I don't know, he has a joke last and just currently having a chest pain on the right side of his body and arm. Repeat, for this case, the next have a message on 7731 East Road, St. George, Old Home, for a male subject, and he's still glad we just currently having a chest pain on the right side. Came down the right side of his leg and arm. Turn to the ALS, please respond.
1: Dispatch, Palace 05. Can you go ahead and turn out fever call for that?
0: Affirmative. We have them as DOS. We'll turn out. Perfect. Jamie, what's the goal?
1: Dispatch, Palace 01.
0: Dispatch, Palace 01.
1: Palace 01, arrival, Carthage.
0: Receive 1 year on a Carthage. 1 of the dispatch 2, be recalled. Ambulance, Carthage, 3 ALS.

0: that to be resolved, ambulance contacted 311. Southwest response, 7731. East Road, East Road Adult Home. The town level, close across the Sharp Road. Any email subject was a possible stroke. But he did have a stroke last week and certainly have a sustained permanent ALS. 13-4. We recall the ambulance present for ALS. Headless response 7731 East Road. East Road Adult Home in the town level, close across the Sharp Road. Any male subject reportedly had a stroke last week and currently having sustained permanent ALS.
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0: Yeah, they were.
1: Hotel Golden Derby.
0: There's no sound coming from that building. Negative results, get in touch with anyone. Kill both of you. Clear, sir.
1: Okay, 3041.

0: Police are essentially revolved the LS1.
1: Hold on.
0: Can we get an acknowledgement from a driver?
1: Negative. Would you retell him, please?
0: Affirmative.
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0: Okay, near Volcano, Skinner, 3044. We're calling you assisting, but at this time we've not heard from Carthage or ALS. The church is unavailable.
1: So that's a copy. Recall Carthage, would you have?
0: This is Lucas, that's Carthage, email second home. Carthage, email second home. How about your email response? 7731 East Road, St. East Road, Adola Home, for the elderly male. Currently having a stroke last week, is now having chest pain. Looking for Carthage, 7731 East Road, East Road, Adola Home, 10 level close to the road. Great, elderly male subject, currently having a stroke last week, is now having chest pain. Please stop.

0: 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This is Alpha 5. 5 is en route to Rome Hospital.
1: First, you find me in route to route, hospital 3, 4. 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
0: One clear for Curry Hospital. Are we required for that call on East Road?
1: We have Carter Jane down the road and Beaver Balding down the road to that call.
0: Receive, thank you.
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2: Same.
0: Steve, the same call as before, Steve stated the downstairs neighbor did turn whatever it was down for a little while. It's now very loud and vulgar sounding.

0: Golden Gold Beaver Falls. This is Rupert Lewis County General.
1: Same. Same.
0: Same.
1: Same. Same. Same. Same. Same. Same. Same. Same. Same. Same. Same. Same. Same. Same. Same. Same. Same. Same. Same. Same. Same. Same. Same. Same. Same. Same. Same. Same. Same. Same. Same. Same. Same. Same. Same. Same. Same. Same. Same. Same. Same. Same. Same. Same. Same. Same. Same. Same. Same. Same. Same. Same. Same. Same. Same. Same. Same. Same. Same. Same. Same. Same. Same. Same. Same. Same. Same. Same. Same. Same. Same. Same. Same. Same. Same. Same. Same. Same. Same. Same. Same. Same. Same. Same. Same. Same. Same. Same. Same. Same. Same. Same. Same. Same. Same. Same. Same. Same. Same. Same. Same. Same. Same. Same. Same. Same. Same. Same. Same. Same. Same. Same. Same. Same. Same. Same. Same. Same. Same. Same

No, no, they will. Both units clear and service. Spoke with a complaint.

0: Lewis Park and go and be resolved ambulances out of Lewis County General.
1: Lewis Cars 1. This is on Carthagena as well. Cars 1 of Lewis County General. Carthagena 1 is out of Lewis County General 425.

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0: 703, we're on the 901 line with her. She's scrambling on.
1: You can put it through myself.
0: We can't transfer up the 901 line.
1: Just advise her that she's going to have to contact her landlord. There's no noise coming from her apartment.

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0: Yes, sir, is to return 14.
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1: Myself,
0: 74 Aiden, service car 12, I'm Maggie.
1: 5, 6, 6.

0: Lion Veils. There is no noise here. This is the interview. You can tell me clearly, please.
1: Say it again.

0: 731. 1. Clear the back gate, Andrew Ulster Correctional, 1 male, setting mileage 61971. 61971.
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0: 7 White Wilson. Can you see me on the ABL?
1: Yes, affirmative.
0: If you can get a 911 address from where I am, is right next to the wind tower. So I'm going to license me for this address, please.
1: So you're going to pass me an address to the next to that location, or exit and intersection.
0: Is it right next to the address, or is it further down the road?
1: It's going to be the parcel right next door.
0: Yeah, you can use that.
1: Thank you.

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1: 7031.
0: You can show me out of service and a tour.
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0: Cruiser Central, 11 Tech Lane, Drew 12. Glenfield. 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Is Paul Black Mazda, Hospital Place, Lincoln Robert Henry, 1772. Cars going on vehicles all over the roadway, multiple vehicles head on.
1: 3-0 Lewis, copy.
2: Lewis, I copy. You can run and hide it.
0: Right.
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0: what do you think? Nice, Dolphin 3-5, we're out of service, on the tour.
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1: Northbound, 3-1.
0: 3-1 Lewis, how do you clear us? Post 452, Stinger Taser, clear for shift on tonight.
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0: I'll be in service, post 453, so 4114.
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1: I can try it. I can get into E-Delta right now and sound.
0: Yeah, I'll be just here then.
1: 36. 36.

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1: Please go ahead.

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1: What's up, guys?
0: I'm going to be en route to 4012 Factory Road in Natural Bridge, so papers.
1: Thank you.

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1: Responding, check it out. Those are solid vehicles.

0: Thanks for trying to be.
1: Remember the younger female that had a seizure at that location? 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Out of it now, no other information. 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Or is there a word, does not typically have seizures? Out of it now.

0: looks like the girl in the red and that's Mobile Bay Square East.
1: Mobile Bay West, 10-31. Dispatch, I'll try 4. Yes, I got 4. Cruising route. Oh, we're going to 10-31.

0: Dispatch, I'll have one.
1: Dispatch, I'll have one.
0: Four. Four,
1: Roger. Four, I'm seeing you,

0: 3 Maple Drive,
1: off of Wetmore Road, Alaska. 640701, do you just leave?
0: Yeah,
1: affirmative,
0: give me a call back.
1: Yeah, you can real quick, if you've got time.
2: 3 Maple Drive, Ammon Road, 26, left line.
0: 26, Alaska.
3: 718. I request a full contact or email. We're going to do some property beyond on Maple Drive. She's having some issues with some subject that was next to the property. She's requesting full contact.
0: Got it.
3: That's it.

0: 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I'll be out in the area of Almond Road. Let's slide in for follow up. Ready for check.
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0: 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Transfer was for Jenna.
1: Thank you. I was there for your... What's that, Alabama?

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0: Three two Lewis,
1: heavy clear. 3 3 2 11 26.

0: Where's the 915?
1: Let's go for him.
0: There's a ring. I have a female listening. Class. I have a phone request that's been sent in there with my reporter, too. What he's on right now.
1: Copy. I believe he's talking with his DA right now.
0: I'll just get her number. I'll have a caller. Hey,

0: Marine Five Morning.
1: Go ahead.
0: Could you just relay that Cody Eisenacher he apparently gave him the wrong funeral home?
1: Got it.

Okay.

0: after the firing of firing recorded.
1: Three zero property accident means of 30026 Constable from Markham Automotive. A vehicle was struck by a tractor trailer. No reported injuries. They're both pulled into the parking lot.

0: there. Repeating for Constable Bill, finding emails, and I'm fire coordinator. I request to respond to 3005026, the Markham's Automotive, head of vehicle, of North Fire Tractor Trailer. No reported injuries. The vehicles are pulled into Markham's at the time.
1: Time. No one's in the roadway.

0: Who's this last car, Chief?
1: This is on 10, Chief.
0: Who's this last car, Chief? One of you on scene in Constableville, confirming no injuries.
1: I see, turn chief on your own scene. Reporting no injuries, 12, 10.

0: 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I copy that MBC. I'll be in route as well. Dispatch, all 5-4.
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0: Blue Dispatch 2, Constable O, Field 6. Blue. Field 6, have you heard from the driver or anyone calling? I am not, Lewis.
1: This is Constable Chief. I'm almost on scene.
0: This is Constable Chief. I'm almost on scene. 12, 11.
1: 13 Chief Wanda, Lewis Dispatch. We don't need any apparatus here. Just the ambulance person signing off.
0: This is Frankie. Green. And the ambulance person signing off. 12.

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1: Oh, good. Thanks.
0: You're welcome. I'll try that.

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0: 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The 37 L still need a response.
1: That's affirmative.
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0: Are you safe?

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0: 8915, 32.

Elizabeth, Campground Fire Vehicle Fire. I request a response in the vicinity of 9671 East Road, on Denmark, north of Fort Connor Section. I report a telephone pole is on fire. Receiving for Campground Fire Vehicle Fire. I request a response near 9671 East Road, on Denmark, north of Fort Connor, for a telephone pole that's on fire.

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1: Yes,
0: sir, I'm here, Paul. That's a station waiting
1: in power. 15, 13, 13, 13, 13, 13, 13, 13, 13, 13, 13, 13, 13, 13, 13, 13, 13, 13, 13, 13, 13, 13, 13, 13, 13, 13, 13, 13, 13, 13, 13, 13, 13, 13, 13, 13, 13, 13, 13, 13, 13, 13, 13, 13, 13, 13, 13, 13, 13, 13, 13, 13, 13, 13, 13, 13, 13, 13, 13, 13, 13, 13, 13, 13, 13, 13, 13, 13, 13, 13, 13, 13, 13, 13, 13, 13, 13, 13, 13, 13, 13, 13, 13, 13, 13, 13, 13, 13, 13, 13, 13, 13, 13, 13, 13, 13, 13, 13, 13, 13, 13, 13, 13, 13, 13, 13, 13, 13, 13, 13, 13, 13, 13, 13, 13, 13, 13, 13, 13, 13, 13, 13, 13, 13, 13,

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You can, utility can copy. Let me know if you want traffic stop down here.

Engine 2, I can hear you down on this end, but I don't know if Gary's got his radio. 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

0: to 305 Spanish Check. Lewis, can you have patrols respond to this location, please?
1: Affirmative, we're 2783 Station is currently out 5037 Cedar Hill Road, right at the corner of the West Road, requesting a patrol.
0: 30 Claremont, we're going to be out.
2: Please be in out.
0: 33, same traffic.
1: 1428.
3: 3-0, I can have that request, please, as well, sometime.

0: Roosevelt.
1: Postcard 325 4707 had a subject on the line requesting to speak with patrols in regards to possible 941. She wants to talk to patrols first to see what the procedure is.
0: 707 West Martinsburg and West Road and Road Road. Keener Hill. You can lamp on him and I'll go.
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1: Six 6-4-0, we're going to have enough control here, you didn't drive anyone else.
2: Seven zero seven three seven. Still the subject on 4-10-1.
1: Can one of you people there then? 7-0-7-7. Pulling in here. I copy 6-4-0.

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0: 7, Ray Lewis. 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
1: What?
0: Five, 7, 1, 1, 5, 5, 7, 1, 0. I give you the information and run a history.

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0: 15-51.

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1: Before you have to deal with your support.

0: Los Ángeles. 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
1: This is 3, 2, 5, 15, 20.

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0: 3, get you a vehicle stop near fast. Out of New York, King Paul David, 3746. King Paul David, 3746. Going to be 26 and Baton Rouge, Tahoe.
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1: I'll be out of service on the tour.
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0: estará en Dios, ¿verdad?
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0: Well, it's 2000 Charles Fair Copy Drive, I'm playing West Line. Well, it's 2000 Charles Fair Copy Erratic Driver, the Steward 26, the steam into West Line, bringing larger style black East SUV. Caller had reported to a 9-9-1, followed it all the way from rural, reporting both sides of the roadway, crossed over several times, also went off the road several times. Vehicle is now pulled into the milk plant in West Leiden. The complaint has continued on.
1: Got it.
2: 3-2, copy.

0: 35, Lois.
1: Southbound
0: 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I'm going to be contacting the county, Alex Fox, clear.
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0: Hello, 718-3032. Hello, stable vehicle. 012. Just south over, traffic.
1: 3-0, I'm clear. 137-0. 3-2-2, state route 26, vector road, clear.
2: PSV clear.

0: 32 or 28, a little bit closer. I have a Volkswagen Golf that broke down on 312. Contact chief concern, traffic's flying by me, they're going to get hit. Three-foot answer, then 12 is cool.
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0: 23 Lewis, vehicle stop near plate. 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Going to be standard 12, Tony Harrisburg, on the Kennel Farm, 77.
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0: 3833 with a vehicle stop, can I click? I'm near passenger Lincoln, Victor 5920. Being Lincoln, Victor 5920, 26 Arthur Road, 10 Lavo, 77.
1: 18.

0: 3-3 Lewis. 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Yes, please.
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2: It was me in service post 452, still 5115 on the highway.
0: 712 Lewis, I'm Belfort Road, Steiner Road, I'll handle.
1: 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She's currently at the residence to get her things now. If she leaves, there may be problems.
0: Received.
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